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1: Yeah. 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

0: Metro bought two potatoes. 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Huh. 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
1: Damn, nigga. 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
1: Damn, nigga, every time I look at you, I swear to God, nigga, you got that nigga feet, you got that nigga body, you got that nigga long arms, fingers and shit, flat feet, big.

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